0: 4, West Lulu, for a welfare check. RP is with home health. She advised she would like her patient, 61-year-old Tracy, gone, checked on. She was making suicidal threats on the phone and has been crying uncontrollably. She's also been missing appointments. Number 4, West Lulu.
1: 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Clear 219.

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1: Hi there, Charles Zebra, 342, is negative 29, expires 11 of 26, on a white 2018 Jeep Grand Cherokee to Veronica Trujillo, 101 Ridgecrest, insurance is confirmed.
0: Copy.

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0: This is Valley D, David. Spurs 8 of 27. Previous traffic 7 of 23 for inattentive driving resulting in a collision. She's going to be negative 44.
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0: South number 9, Grace Baptist Church for threats. RP advised, she's doing work on this property. There's a male across the street named Bubba and a female named Stacy Brown that's been threatening to harm her. She would like to speak to an officer. She did advise that they were still in the area. 1009 South number 9, Grace Baptist Church.
2: 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Bypassing Beach.

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0: 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Everything's 91. She advised she was going to call dispatch and request 6 to make a report next time it happens.

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0: 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It's about 9 of 29. Just going to be negative 44.
1: I'm clear. 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
0: Maria out of Ryan has a valid DTV. First 12 of 30, negative 44.
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0: for your return. Crew has a valid DD that expires 8 of 29, previous traffic, 5 of 24 for speeding, 16 of 20 over, negative 44.
1: Okay. 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
0: 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There's 1 of 28, previous traffic, 5 of 26, for improper right turn signal at intersection, going to be negative 44.

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0: Last name's Boy Edward Adam Tom Tom Young. First name's Mary Adam Ida Sam Edward Young. Date of birth 9/7/03.
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1: 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Spires 10 of 27, no previous traffic, negative 44.

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Shira is a valid D, David. Spire's 5 of 29. He's going to be negative 44.

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0: Robert Edward Union 73.
1: Edward Union 73 is negative 29. Fires 3 of 27 on a green 1999 Ford Ranger to Eugene Snyder, 1810 Parkview. Insurance is unconfirmed.
0: Clear.

0: 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And wasn't it with Robert William Adam, 608?
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1: Edward, Mary, 346.

Mary 346 is negative 29, expires 8 of 26 on a black 2006 Acura to Jeremy Rowe, 1219 Northwest 37. Insurance is confirmed.

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1: I'll be at Legacy Bank with Robert William Adam 528.
0: Did you advise 528?
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0: 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Yaden Beach, King Paul David, 091.
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2: Casey Waller out of Duncan has a valid U-date of expires 427. He's negative.
0: I'm clear.

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1: Go ahead.
0: 1927 Windsor for a suspicious vehicle. RP advisor, kids in a Chevy truck, unknown color, turning their headlights on and off. Advised there are three houses to the east of the RP address. 1927 Windsor for a suspicious vehicle.
1: I'm clear from Duncantown Square. Clear to an hour, so.
0: Clear.
1: 46, I'm 81 in Duncan Town Square, right behind 19, I'm clear on.
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0: 3 out of 4 units. Adam Duncan has a valid B David driving restriction, B boy, T Tom. 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
0: Henry William X-ray 111.
1: William X-ray 111, negative 29, expires 11/26 on a 2014 GMC to a Ernest Hawkinson, 1919 Windsor out of Duncan. Insurance is confirmed.
0: Clear. That's going to be the only vehicle matching description. It's unoccupied and no one's around. You can show us 10A. Everything's 91.
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0: when you retire. 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Out of Duncan has a valid A. Adam driver restriction. B. Void. Driving endorsement in Nora expires 4/2030. He's -24.
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0: parking 234. 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RP went out to check, but did not see anything. 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
1: 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Insurance is confirmed.

0: doing a vehicle check in the Center parking lot. Robert William Adam, 374.
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0: Yeah, I'm not seeing anything. 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
1: Negative. I'll be advised he's possibly on the street.
0: Okay.

0: Falcon.
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0: You on the lawn?
1: Yeah.
0: Clear. Call him back. Ask him when the last time you saw him was. Or try to get some better information. I'm not locating him.
1: You're off.
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1: Nature Patrol at 2100 block of Rockwell Drive, 1091.
2: Six, Doctor.
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2: 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Negative 29, expires stop 26 on a 2007 GMC. Place Scott Harris, 3113 Springdale Lane, out of Duncan. 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
1: 14 CP at Apollo Drive at the Fair Building for a death report. RP advises Black Tundra. Texas tag is broken into and his firearm was stolen. RP will be outside. And his vehicle waiting. 14 CP Apollo Drive at Fair Building for a death report.

0: the case number.
1: One five two two.

0: Duncan, 35. At 1320 West Bonark, the Pollock Storage. RPS, the manager there, she states two of her storage units got broken into, also the office, and a window was broken. She states the suspects left the bolt cutters they used. 1320 West Bonark at Pollock Storage.
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0: Kansas 2. Municipal Horace 1 for transport this morning. Court starts at 10. 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
1: On the
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1: Go ahead.
0: Well, we are now coming up on Highway 7 in East Lens, Texas, plate on a silver crossover SUV. Victor Mary Robert, 1878. All right, so you're going to come to a stop at East Lens now.

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0: turn negative 29, correction, negative, correction, returns to a Johann Gregory, eligible class D is a Charles, expiring 12/26.
1: I'm clear, thank you.
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0: Sue, go ahead.
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0: Clear.
4: 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I'll be en route to the Chisholm Trail Assisted Living.

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0: Calling in to Little Caesars off 81 in Hickory. Robert William Boy, 188.
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0: Going to be out with a unoccupied vehicle, D. David and Pines. It's got its door open. Nobody around it. Lincoln Victor Queen, 454. See if you can get a hold of RO. Have me in the air.
2: Hey, that's 40 series.
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0: 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He didn't want to report it at this time.
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0: Mary Boston returns with a valid license class O as in ocean, firing 3 of 30, negative 44.
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0: Night 62 West Walnut, the First Christian Daycare, no disturbance. RP advisor sent father has hermit Caleb at the daycare and he's not supposed to have contact with the child. They don't have a protection order in place. They don't have custody agreements in place. Again, it's 962 West Walnut, First Christian Daycare.
1: Okay, I'm clear. Hey, it's clear.

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RPSH is not on scene. She is en route from work. She'll be arriving in a silver gold Dodge Nitro.

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We had an individual I had you run trespass from this daycare in the church. He's left the premises.

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0: I got a 28 print and hold, and if you would, tell me what the who the RO is, please. 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
1: Registered owner shows Kimberly Michaela or Donnie Michaela.

0: 7, does it have a trailer on?
1: Yeah, he affirmed. Trailer with a lawnmower on it. He advised, before they even saw it, there was a red bucket and some suitcases. Confirmed it was his.
0: Clear, I think he's pulling out. If he was in the Boomerang parking lot, was he driving through the parking lot?
2: I believe he went eastbound on Walnut.
1: Yeah, from did you guys see him get inside the driver's seat? I got him going north on number 7.
2: I saw it moving. I couldn't confirm that it was him, though.
0: Did not see the driver.
1: He's trying to lose us. He's moving pretty fast.
2: He got out of it. He's running.
1: Storage.

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He's running back towards 7. He just hopped the fence. He's going towards Auburn State. 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

0: 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There's another 28 parked in front of it, Robert William Adam, 564.
1: And I'll be out with him.
2: Clear. 16, go ahead.

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1: Clear.
0: Just advise whatever Wrecker you have coming that it's got a trailer on it and it's a dually.

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0: Jackson, when you send a record to 7th and Oak, please.
1: Clear. We also had a RP call in advising the subject possibly dropped his set of keys at 809 West Main, first class travel. RP Rodney, we're clear.
0: Let me go over there and pick those up.

0: I'm not getting that. 28, I had you print the whole foot and state returns, please.
1: Clear.
0: Okay, I'll be out at 809 West Main, picking up those 17.
1: Duncan, I'm 10-8.

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0: Did advise 809 West Main, correct?
1: Affirmative, 809 West Main, that's a first class travel. Repeat for Rodney Wade. States they have him in the office.
0: Non-flip.

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1: The tow service is Duncan Rucker.

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1: Yeah.
0: He's confirmed tribal. His number's in the notes.

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0: 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Should come back to a Husqvarna.

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0: Last name, Lincoln Young Lincoln Everett Sam. First name, Charles Henry Everett Sam Tom Everett Lincoln Christian Robert, 85 and 92.

0: talking to 43 area turn.
1: Yeah.
0: Chester Lee Lyles has a valid Class D affidavit, expiring age of 28. He's negative 44.
1: Thank you.

0: Duncan, 235.
1: Good.
0: I reported a reckless driver. It's going to be Highway 81 and 9th, number 9, in Marlow, headed southbound on 81. The gray semi with a flatbed has mud flaps on it that say TNC, Tom Nora Charles. It's traveling at a high rate of speed. County advised deputies are en route. Again, that's 81 and 9th in Marlow, headed southbound.

traffic. We on Highway 1, just north of Taco Bell, Boy Union Henry 688.

Hey, Duncan. We're going to be moving into the Taco Bell parking lot.

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2: We're Duncan on tonight.

0: Welcome to 35, do you return? John Cavillo has a revoked Class D from David, expired 7 of 16. He is negative 44.
1: I'm clear.

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1: Zebra 38 Duck, I'm taking from traffic.
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2: Go ahead.
0: Got a welfare check. It's going to be Highway 81, junction of the Y, headed southbound. Older tan Dodge pickup with a baby in the front seat that's not in a car seat. Highway 81, junction of the Y, southbound.
2: Okay, I'm clear from 1019. Is the RFP still following?

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1: Ryan.
0: You can show both units 10-8, negative contact.
1: Great.

0: Tony in the direct. Robert Edward Union 542, no return.
1: What did you want back from that?
0: I didn't. I just want you to log it here. Thing is 7, what's 20? I still got you to 19. Was supposed to let dispatch know that we were coming to 610 North D. David to do a welfare check regarding the 1021 he's on. Good, thank you.

0: Utilities at 207 North 1st Street for the person that has utilities there. Let me know what their name is.
1: Okay, stand by.

0: in 107. My name's going to be Sabrina Cummins.
1: Okay, I'm clear. If you would, just go ahead and show us in route to that address, please.

0: not that one. Dash cam has 207 on it. This one right here, to my left.
1: Confirm that's an abandoned house, man. 9 clear.
0: Okay, I'm clear.

And, tell me, can I party does not live at your address?

0: Well, you called that number back from 1021. Advise them we have negative contact, and those are not good addresses.
1: That's where we're

0: Yes.
1: I've called her 3 times, had no contact. I'm unable to leave a voicemail.
0: I'm clear, thank you.

0: boy. Harpy's advising that her daughter bought a van from someone 2 years ago. They just paid off, but she lost the title. The male is now coming to the RP's residence and is trying to take the vehicle, claiming that it is his. He is currently on scene, but the RP is out of town. 518 North D, boy.
1: Seven and eight are clear.

Bobby Clover 7, keep 8 tonight.

0: Jackson 107.
1: Go ahead.
0: Just be advised, we have the male half on the phone right now. It's going to be David Lacey. He's very irate. We told him to wait until officers got there to do anything.
1: Yeah, okay, I'm clear.

0: 7, 10, 12. David Lee, he's going to have a confirmed site release through Oklahoma for speeding.
1: No questions. 7, nothing, 28, 5 in.
0: Go ahead.
1: George Boy, David Mary 1, 9 William 9, Sam Boy 2, 27430. Should come back to Champagne Color GM.
2: Seven, can you 10-9 that and go a little bit slower?

0: 7.
1: Go ahead, form.
0: I was able to get a return. There's no primary plate expiration. Compared to a 1995 Chevy van to David Lacey out of Duncan. Advisory insurance.
1: Okay, can you run Lincoln Victor Queen 637?
0: Negative 29 expires 3/23 on an 07 Chrysler to a Brianna DeVault privateer D boy out of Duncan. It's gonna be cream and color, advisory insurance.
1: Clear, can you check Melvin DeVault for 44s?
0: Denying that first name.
1: It's going to be Melvin.
0: Clear, stand by.

0: 28. I had you run Lincoln Victor Queen 637. What was the last four of the VIN on that vehicle?
1: Two was 6883. 6883.
0: Thank you.

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1: Go ahead.
0: Log David, Legacy Trespass from 518.
1: Leave up this.

0: 7-11.
1: Go ahead.
0: It's note inside the log that Mr. David Lacey has advised he did in fact sell the vehicle in question to the individuals 4 years ago. He's just upset that it is on private property and not inside their name, and we told him he would have to go to court for said property. Two is going to be citing and releasing him momentarily.

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1: Seven.
0: 7-0. You can disregard.
1: Clear.

0: Welcome back. Will you check 43 status for Mr. Lacey, please?
1: Thanks,
0: will you give me the expiration on it as well?

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1: Go ahead.
0: David Lacy, I have a valid D, David, first 4:30.

0: Pond, go ahead. 600
1: South 72, Montgomery Tire, for a threat report. Rockies at Viking and Mail called in, stranded, asking for assistance, getting a tire changed. The company tried to locate him, but never found him. Mail assistant called and made threats to harm the RP. He would like to make a report. 600 South 2, Montgomery Tire.

0: 35 Duncan, 43, 44, name, date of birth.
1: Go ahead.
0: Last name, Collins. Charles, Ocean, Boy, Boy, Sam. First name, Isaac, common spelling, 2010 to 25.

0: 45,
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0: 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Isaac's going to have a valid D, David. 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

对方。

0: going to be en route to 202 West Main. Loves Arky is the manager at the store. There's a male that keeps coming into the store that has been asked to leave. They want him trespassed. Yeah. White male with a green mohawk, last seen wearing a black t-shirt. He's currently on scene. 202 West Main, love.
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0: 113 West Walnut for a welfare check. RPD is wanting Giovanni and Isaac checked on. It's going to be a 4-year-old and a 1.5-year-old. She advised that the father, Manuel, had a verbal agreement with her to keep the kids for a period of time and is now refusing to give them back, and she is having negative contact by phone. There is no custody agreement in place, and the RP is in Texas, 113 West Walnut.
1: Clear. 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

지나갔어요. 발사에서

0: 1028 when you're ready.
1: Go ahead.
0: Queen Henry George, 312.
1: Queen Henry George, 312, is negative 29 for 10 to 26. On an 04 leaving to Maria Varela, 609 North 8th Henry, out of Duncan, confirmed the turn.
0: I'm clear. Check RO status, 43.
1: Bye.
0: Six over traffic. My last 28, main 81.
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advisor. 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I can't integrate my 3 telemetry from Oklahoma going to Tegra South, Oklahoma City, Oklahoma. 80 pounds. 308.79 miles. Code number 08262. Be advised, at this time, nobody. Sir, how copy?

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0: 664 is negative 29, squares 427, on a green 2001 Chevy. 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

0: I'm clear on Walmart.
1: Clear 26, you're going to be en route to Walmart. Our season manager, she left and one of her employees' boyfriend came to the store and started a physical fight with her. The employee. And was injured. They have the mother on scene. The employee being a juvenile to make a report with the officer. We're going to be waiting in the asset protection office. Walmart.
0: I'm clear, so it's going to be a domestic.
1: Hey, Brown.
0: Clear,
1: you want to light up? Be sure. Clear, I'm clear. Last unit, I covered you.
2: Aggressor still on scene.
1: They didn't advise, it's just the mom was on scene. We'll call back and make sure.
2: 46 will be clear as well.
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0: Clear.
1: 46 is clear, number 12, Highway 7.

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0: Crossing DVC of Maroon, Chevy Malibu. Should come back to the last name of Rydell.
1: Yeah, it's not.
0: 46, clear. The suspect's vehicle. We're unsure if he went back to work or if he went home.

0: 626. It's not at Elk Crossing.
1: I'm clear.
0: Can you show me 10-8?